0: Some Wisconsin / Minnesota music from Humbird. It's Daughter of Empire. Humbird spending some of their time in Eau Claire, some of it in the cities over the last couple of years. Santa Gold started us out in the 7 o'clock hour. John Adler with you. Thank you for hanging out with me and letting me musically guide you through the rest of this Wednesday night. It's not just a Wednesday. It's not just September. It also happens to be today, the 10th anniversary of Bastille releasing their album called Wild World. From that album that turns 10 today, it's Good Grief here on Listener Supported 88.9.
1: So, what would you little maniacs like to do first?

0: I am still a fan and was a huge fan of the album Romance from Fontaine's DC. So I am very excited and curious. Maybe even a little, not scared, but yeah, it's more curious about what their new album called Dopamine Chamber is going to sound like when it comes out October 16th. That will be on it, Marianne, the name of it. A little different sound from Fontaine's DC, but one I really like. Parquet Courts also in that set. John Adler with you. Hi. Welcome to Wednesday. Welcome to the middle of the week. 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King Tough on the way and Yola Tango, that's next.
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1: Hey, this is Paula. On Wednesdays, I sit down with my co-host Kenny Perez as we explore new and nostalgic tracks from Latino America and the diaspora. Here is a clip from our recent episode. I wanted to bring this track, Adoro by Bronco, one, because it's iconic and it's a cover in itself. Yeah. It was an original ranchera and they turned it into this norteña track. But because you're seeing families and you're seeing from their 10-year-old son singing the song to the abuelos. And so I think that's the really great thing about having events, festivals that unites communities.
2: Yeah. Shout out to Mexican Fiesta for an amazing weekend of great music. It was my first time actually going to Mexican Fiesta that I can remember. I think I went years ago. And it's like, 53 years now that they've been doing Mexican Fiesta. But I had a good time and we were hanging out a little bit, seeing Chan, the local celebrity, do his thing, as well as Calacas Sonoras, yeah, who was amazing as well. They also got to play all weekend, which was really cool. So shout out to them. But let's get into some Bronco.
1: Yes, this is Adoro by Bronco.

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title track from the original movie soundtrack, Pretty in Pink. It's Psychedelic Furs atmosphere in that set. And you also heard and give you a little taste of what La Alternativa brings to the table every single Wednesday night at 10 p.m. here on 88.9. 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Every Wednesday, 10 to 11 p.m., Paola Lovo and Kenny Perez bring you the best in Latin alternative music from Interpol. 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

0: 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Title track from Steve Lacy's album, Oh Yeah. Before that, some solo work from a terrific album from Mike D of the Beastie Boys, album called Thank You that came out last month. Going to hear something new off that, as well as some Sylvan Esso before the end of the hour. Classic rock at 8 o'clock tonight. We are celebrating a birthday for one half of a tremendous duo that kicked out 8 albums over a 20-plus year span. And then he went off and did some very cool and interesting solo work and still continues to this day. Who that is, coming up a little bit after 8 o'clock on Classic Rock at 8 o'clock. 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
3: Classic Rock at 8 o'clock gets support from Kelly's Greens, Cannabis Boutique and Cafe. Tonight's Classic Rock at 8 o'clock in honor of his 74th birthday. We are celebrating all the work and life that is still going on with Dave Stewart, half of the Eurythmics. They recorded 8 albums together, obviously him and Annie Lennox. And then after that, Annie Lennox broke off, did her solo career. Dave Stewart continued and continues to work at a very high level, both producing albums and doing a lot of work on movies and TVs, not only the theme songs, but also score music for those. So he is a busy dude from their 1985 album, Be Yourself Tonight, which Dave Stewart produced and had a lot of cool help from Elvis Costello. Aretha Franklin popped up on that album. List goes on. It's Would I Lie to You here on Classic Rock at 8 o'clock on 88.9.

Oh, a show that I am sad I missed. Alabama Shakes performing in Madison at Bree Stevens Field just about a week and a half ago. I Feel Hope Coming, which they did perform early in their set. New album called I Must Be Dreaming. Man, I don't have those moments of FOMO, but that was a Sunday evening show in Madison that I should have went to. Hi, by the way, John Adler with you until 10 p.m., at which point La Alternativa takes over. But I always like to think for any show I missed, there's one coming up that I can make to try to kind of make up for it, such as the case on October 6th when we get a very rare Milwaukee appearance from Beck playing at Landmark Live. It's new Beck now. This is Ride Lonesome here on 88.9.

0: Hola amigos, this is Rodrigo from Rodrigo and Gabriela.
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0: just released 2 weeks ago, the new Graham Hunt album called American Pyramid features that song, Waiting for You to Come Home. He lives in Madison, but he's very busy. He's not there right now. He is busy on tour and performing. Magnetic Fields also in that set. Music on the way from Alt-J, as well as the newest, speaking of new albums, from Tao. Tao and the Get Down, Stay Down. Some help from the Linda Lindas and Tune Yards. That song, Sick of the Times, coming up in just a beat. 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

0: New ones from KG Elephant Beaches in Tennessee. Way back in 2009, KG Elephant performed for the very first time at Summerfest on the North End. Well, a couple weeks ago, let's call it months, it's July, they opened up for the Strokes along with Thundercat at the South End of Summerfest grounds at the AmFam Amphitheater. A tremendous show with a ton of energy that they have never lost over all of these years. Always been a big fan of KG Elephant. Looking forward to hearing more new things from them in the near future. 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
1: The afternoon drive is a mindset. 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

0: Milwaukee music from Ice Island. It's U.S. Nation here on Milwaukee's Indie Alternative 88.9. Ice Island, the project of Stephen Hawley. If that name sounds familiar to you, you know your Milwaukee music. He, of course, was in Codebreaker. That song sounded really nice right after the Breeders' Cannonball, going back a few decades with that one. John Adler with you for yet another, well, more than an hour until 10 p.m., at which point La Alternativa takes over. 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Esther Ev is open Wednesday through Saturday from 5 p.m. to 9 p.m. Get more information at estherev.com. 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

0: New music from the Linda Lindas, Burning Out. Linda Lindas will be in town for an 88.9 show happening at Turner Hall Ballroom on the 29th of this month, a Tuesday evening. Even though I work, obviously, on weeknights, I love a good weeknight show when I can sneak out a little early and get to them. One great show tonight, very envious. If you are seeing Turnstile tonight, they're playing at the Rave. But yeah, man, weekday shows are terrific. It breaks up your week oh so perfectly. 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Yet another artist, speaking of live shows, coming into Milwaukee. In fact, this Friday night at Fiserv Forum, Casey Musgraves, new music from her, coming up next.
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1: I'm Erin Wolf, host of What's All This? Adventures in New Music. Every Monday at 10 p.m., I share one full hour of new songs on 88.9. Here's a highlight from one of the most recent episodes. Psyche folk pop artist Lael Neal returns with her first new album since 2025's Altogether Stranger. On the next album called As Killers Do, Neal is back to collaborating with musician friend Guy Blakeslee and describes their recording setup as in the kitchen of a bungalow in Echo Park, Los Angeles, with a Tascam cassette 8-track machine. Of lead single Slip Away, she shared, "We act as little gods. All that we build, create, collect, and become to be taken away. We are not gods. The only consolation I have in a world of megalomaniac billionaires and sociopathic leaders is they all will die. We all will die." Lael Neal's album is nearly ready for its release on November 20th via her own imprint called Consensual Sound.

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0: anxious to hear the rest of their album. It's Slow Pulp and Better Man. Their album Melody comes out a week from Friday, September 18th, to be exact. Slow Pulp, started out in Madison, living in Chicago now. So they love their Midwest. Easy as that. 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
2: Stevie Wonder will celebrate the 50th anniversary of his landmark 1976 album, Songs in the Key of Life, with a new series of shows beginning in England in October, which includes a November 21st show at Chicago's United Center. Wonder will perform the album in full during each concert. Songs in the Key of Life won Wonder his third Grammy for Album of the Year and features classics including I Wish, Sir Duke, As, and Isn't She Lovely? Rat Boys will release a deluxe edition of Sing Into an Empty Chair on September 25th via New West Records, featuring covers of the album songs by Pup, Wild Pink, Ducks Limited, and Bad Bad Hats. The expanded release also includes Rat Boys' cover of Marked Men's Fix My Brain, while the band has also shared its first NPR Tiny Desk concert. Rat Boys will bring their live show to the UK, Europe, and North America later this year with Smidley. I'm Dori Zori with your music news.

0: 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It's We Bleed here on Listener Supported 88.9. Suzanne Vega in there as well. A brand new episode of La Alternativa, the best in both new school and old school Latin alternative, coming up in about 20 minutes. 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
3: Hola, mi gente. Welcome to La Alternativa, a place where we explore the diverse sounds of alternative Latin music. We'll introduce you to both emerging and iconic artists who helped shape Latin pop, rock, rap, and electronic music. We'll journey from the U.S. to the vibrant scenes of Mexico, Colombia, Puerto Rico, and beyond. Get ready for a sonic experience that will take you on a musical adventure through the Latin alternative landscape. This is La Alternativa. I'm Kenny Perez here with my producer and co-host, Paula. Man, you were in Nicaragua?
4: I was in the fatherland. Family trip. Got to meet new family members and also spend some much-needed time out in the playa.
3: Yeah, that's super amazing. And you know what? Since you've been gone, we have a new sponsor.
4: That's right. You told me right before we hit the mic. I'm super excited. Who is our new sponsor?
3: You know what? The Sparkly Clean Company. Really excited for them to be jumping on and supporting Alternativa. We're super excited. And we're super excited for the amazing guests and humans we have in our space today.
4: I'm really excited. We have with us Milwaukee Public Museum's bilingual educators, Berta and Bianca. Berta, how are you doing?
5: I'm doing good. Thanks for having us.
4: Thank you for joining us. And Bianca, how are you?
6: I'm super excited to be here. Thank you.
4: So we're going to talk about some events happening at the Milwaukee Public Museum, but of course, music selections that you have brought to us. Tell us both a little bit about yourself. We'll start with Berta, your connection to the community, where you come from, and yeah, all that.
5: Yeah, so I am proudly from El Salvador. My family moved to the United States when I was very young. So I pretty much grew up in Milwaukee. Have never lived in another city. So Milwaukee is home. Grew up on the South Side. Went to MPS. Proud. and then found my way after years teaching and am now at the Milwaukee Public Museum.
4: Wonderful. And Bianca?
6: Yeah, so I am from Milwaukee. I have lived in other cities, but I came back here. So my family's from here as well. My grandparents and parents are from Mexico. So my background is in like clinical mental health. So kind of like a different route to get into the museum. But I've always loved museums and education and being in like a teacher role. So I'm really glad to be at the museum now.
4: Well, I'm so glad to have you both because also bilingual education is super important as somebody who works with young people and students. And so let's hop into our first pick, which is Salvadoreñas by Hermanos Flores. Berta, you brought this. Tell me about it.
5: Yeah, so I grew up listening to this band, which would be considered local. Growing up when we were kids, you know, we wouldn't hear our music on the radio. So my mom was in love with music and dancing, and so she actually brought records with her from El Salvador. Like, we were fleeing a war. Yeah. There was a civil war that broke out in the early 80s, and she packed boxes and suitcases, and like, out of all the things, right, you're trying to leave, like, you thought of bringing your records, your vinyls with you, you know? So yeah, she would play these records, especially when we cleaned during the weekend, and just blasted the music, you know? So this song is called Salvadoreñas, and it's talking about how beautiful the women from El Salvador are. And you all know that's a fact. So I love this song because it gets people moving. It's a cumbia. You can dance to it. And then Hermanos Flores, you know, has not really been recognized by a lot of folks. But they recently were in Coachella. So that was kind of a big deal, right, to see Salvadoran orchestra playing. And it was cool because I got to see them live, too. We went to El Salvador in December on a family trip for Christmas, and they headlined our festival. We have a fiesta del pueblo, and they were the main act. So it's really cool.
3: Awesome. This is Los Hermanos Flores with Salvadoreñas.

0: Canta Malta and Marina Sena with Amparo on La Alternativa. Canta Malta being from the island of Puerto Rico, also on Rima's label. Yes, the same label as Bad Bunny. And Marina Sena from Brazil, an amazing singer-songwriter. We have more picks coming up from Bianca, Berta. Stay tuned. 88.9 is pleased to support Voces de la Frontera. For over 25 years, Voces has worked to advance the rights of immigrants, workers, and families across Wisconsin. On Friday, September 18th, Voces will host its annual gala at Potawatomi Casino Hotel in Milwaukee, bringing together community members to celebrate resilience and collective victories. This event features music, dance, and keynote speakers. Sponsorship information at vdlf.org.
1: This is La Alternativa. Make sure to give us a follow on Instagram at La Alternativa MKE and also check out archived episodes at radiomilwaukee.org. We have here bilingual educators for the Milwaukee Public Museum, Berta and Bianca, and I take my students every summer to the museum, one for them, but also for me, because I love checking it out. I'm also excited to see this new building that will be coming soon. But something I really appreciate about the museum is all the storytelling that's happening, both from the insects, the animals, but also to our history. Bianca, could you share a little bit about the importance of storytelling, both for the museum and then as we jump into your next song?
2: Yeah, for sure. I feel like the storytelling makes, it's kind of like the pull, right? Like that's how you get to learn more or enhance what you already know about, whether it's a culture or an artifact that you see. So I feel like storytelling really brings the entire experience of a museum together, and it's really important what kind of stories we share.
1: And so you brought us this timeless track from the Boricua Salsero, Hector Lavoe, Aguanile. Why did you pick the song?
2: I love this song.

0: for a couple different reasons. It reminds me of my mom, who loves salsa, loves to dance, and loves to put music that gets you moving, not just for cleaning, but also for just celebration and movement. So this song reminds me of that. It reminds me of times to kind of like get up, dance, you know, move your body, and a lot of times dancing and just moving can be like a release, right? So I just feel like, especially listening to the lyrics and the significance of this song and its lyrics, I think it does that. So it's I think it does a great story, and also gets you moving. It's a great song.
1: Sweet. This is Aguanile by Hector Lavoe.

0: That's Casi Tú by Eddie and Ed Maverick here on La Alternativa. Eddie coming from the corrido tumbado landscape and genre, and Ed Maverick from an alternative indie standpoint, coming together to do a bolero very reminiscent of our abuelos times.
1: Beautiful track. Keep it here. We have music from Maria Isabel, who we played a new track a couple weeks ago. Of course, we have Bianca and Berta in the space. They have a couple more picks for you. Maybe some Carlos Vives. What track? We don't know. You gotta stay here to find out.
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1: Welcome back to La Alternativa. I'm having such a good time with you all. Thank you for being in our space, Berta and Bianca. We have to talk about what's going on at the Milwaukee Public Museum.
0: Yeah, so Hispanic Heritage Month is kicking off on September 15th, and the museum has lots of happenings. Berta, tell us a little bit about what's going on at the museum.
4: Yeah, so we are proud to highlight Latino culture, and during Hispanic Heritage Month, we have some programming. Before September 15th, we have our first event this Friday, September 11th. We have an event called Misterio. This is normally a mystery at the museum, kind of like come after hours, come in the evening, when the general public is not there. It's going to be an adult-only event. There will be cash bar and snacks. And if you love to play Clue, if you love riddles or trying to solve something, this is an event where you're going to get clues about certain artifacts or exhibits. And it's going to be sprinkled with Hispanic Heritage. So we're calling it the Hispanic Heritage Edition. And so you look for the clues to try to see where it leads you. And so it's a really cool event. You know, we encourage people to like create teams, because sometimes you need a couple brains so that you could figure out what the riddle is. And then afterwards, we're going to have some activities. We're going to have some engagements where we're going to hang out, play some music, hang out with the community. And we're featuring, we love to connect nature with culture at the museum. And so an indigenous crop to Latino America is cacao. And so we will be highlighting chocolate this year. And so we'll talk about the history, the culture, the scientific, botanical elements of cacao, and how we continue, you know, through generations, we continue recipes. And we explain how from our indigenous ancestors, right, how they considered this a sacred crop. And it's now a global treat, right? Who doesn't love chocolate? So that will be our highlight. As you finish your clues, as you finish the activities, then we come and hang out. And so we'll have quite a few things for folks to do.
0: Wonderful. And a perfect segue into your next pick, which is Carlos Vives, Fruta Fresca.
4: Yes. So we love to create engagements to teach the general public, right, about certain, because you can look at an exhibit and there's a story that's being told, but a lot of times it helps if somebody is kind of guiding you a little bit and giving you a bit of an explanation. So I had the honor of creating an engagement where I talk about the roots of Latino music and how if it wasn't for the African contributions, the rhythms, the beats, the drum, mixing, blending, right, with the indigenous crops, the indigenous vegetables and fruits that grow in our lands that eventually became instruments, you know, using seeds or frijoles for the maracas, using gourds and cassava. And so flutes were created and the drums and rattles and all kinds of things combined to have salsa and cumbia and merengue. You know, we love our music. As a culture, we love to dance. We love to party. We're always having some type of celebration. And maybe sometimes we forget where some of those historic elements come from. And so Fruta Fresca by Carlos Vives is a really good example of how these instruments can all come together to create a whole new sound, right? So a lot of our music was created 400, 500 years ago as a form of resistance when they were not allowed to speak their indigenous languages. They were not allowed to practice their spiritual beliefs. And so they did this hidden. They did this in quiet, you know, in secret meetings. And it was a way to, as a form of release, as Bianca was saying, right? It was wellness. It was resistance and trying to keep the culture alive. And so I think Carlos Vives does a really great job with this song. And it just reminds me, like it takes me back. This is what happened 500 years ago when all of these instruments were born and combined.
0: Wonderful. This is Fruta Fresca by Carlos Vives.

0: importa con quién.
1: That's the latest from Maria Isabel with Bien Bien. I'm Kenny Perez here with Paula, Bianca, and Berta. We are just kicking it, hanging out, and listening to some great vibes. You've both been bringing some great vibes, so we really appreciate you. But I know this is our last break before we go, but we got to talk to them.
2: Yeah, first, thank you both for being on the show, sharing a little bit about the work you do, and also inviting folks out to events, including the closeout event. Bianca, tell me more about it.
3: Yeah, so our closeout event for Hispanic Heritage Month will be October 10th, so that's a Saturday, and it's a family day, essentially, and a lot of different things going on. So we will have different education stations. That means there's tables with an educator, so you get to learn about music, like Berta was talking about earlier, maíz, right, so corn in the Americas, and then we also have a mercadito, or a little market, so we're going to have local artisans and vendors set up with their items, right, for you to look at and purchase and just showcase different artistry. And then we also have a special performance by combining cultures. So they are a high school group out from Lake Geneva, and they will be showcasing their performance and also offering free salsa lessons. So I know we talked about salsa today. So if you're interested, right, you can stay after the performance and get to learn a few steps. And we will be featuring chocolate again, as we've been talking about. So there will be some chocolate tasting and just more information on chocolate. So a lot of different things. And that will be our last closeout in this museum before we move. So, you know, something also to kind of keep track of.
2: Well, what a wonderful celebration of both community, our histories, and in the essence of celebration. Berta, you brought Fiesta by Bomba Estéreo.
4: Yes. Sorry. I love me some bomba. Fiesta gets the party going. I talked about the indigenous roots and, you know, how things combined. But this group from Colombia introduces a little bit more modern instruments, a little bit more, I don't know, how would we classify that? Like,
2: it's like a
4: electric
2: pop. Yeah, mm-hmm. Electric.
4: Yeah.
2: They're bringing in definitely those Afro-Indigenous mm-hmm. Roots
1: that absolutely.
2: Colombia yeah. brings into the mix.
1: Definitely. Yeah. I know you're a big fan. When Berta had a birthday party, dressed up as the lead singer as well.
2: Like,
1: such a good time. Bomba Estéreo is such an artist that is just transcends time, mm-hmm. you know. And I really fell in love with them with this song as well. You know, also being on Bad Bunny's track, mm-hmm. You know, the collaboration a few years ago mm-hmm. that really put them on the map too. Mm-hmm. Just an amazing group. So, and also wanted to say that both, not only thank you for coming down, but even after, those of you who are listening, even after the month ends, there's always things going on at the Milwaukee Public Museum. The ofrenda display for Dia de los Muertos is going on, and that starts October 12th through November 23rd. You have Indigenous Peoples Day, October 12th. So many things happening at the Milwaukee Public Museum. Go to mpm.edu. Also, check our archives at radiomilwaukee.org. Search La Alternativa. And thank you so much.
4: Yeah, thank you guys. This was fun.
3: Yeah, thank you.

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0: when you think of Radio Milwaukee, what's a standout? Well, if it's Studio Milwaukee Sessions, that's just one of the many things baked into the Midday Show cookie recipe. I'm Erin Wolf, your host for the Midday Show. Middays land right during that pre and post lunchtime.
1: Girls, they wanna have lunch. All girls just wanna.
0: And I'll make sure to add lots of good things to the musical lunchbox for those 4 hours that go beyond dessert. We're talking substance, too. On the Midday Show, you're not only going to hear those Studio Milwaukee sessions sprinkled in at noon, you'll also hear tons of local music, fresh new favorites, and classic jams to sing along with. 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

0: On Wednesdays, I sit down with my co-host Kenny Perez as we explore new and nostalgic tracks from Latino America and the diaspora. Here is a clip from our recent episode. This track that I brought you here is called Amapola. It's by the American Argentine artist, singer, songwriter Maya Reficio. And I think I'm many years away from my Nickelodeon era at this point, but is a very known actress, was in the Cali's mashup, is doing some movies that we just talked about here.
1: Yeah, The Last Sunrise, going to be on like Prime, I guess. Super popular in terms of the film realm. Mm-hmm. But if you're a part of Nickelodeon, I think you somewhat have to be a good singer. And we realized that she actually is pretty amazing. The runs in this song is super dope. So, you know, the Bostonian from Argentina really delivered on this track. So Absolutely. Thank you for bringing this. Yeah,

0: 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Search La Alternativa. 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

0: There's so much to love about Radio Milwaukee. I love listening in the mornings to just Dori Zori. I love her sign off, the be kind, stay safe, and keep on dancing. I actually had that made into a yard lawn sign from Shutterfly just to spread some positivity throughout my neighborhood. It's so important to have organizations like this in the community. My husband and I were getting rid of our car. It had just gotten to the point where it's going to be too expensive to put the maintenance and repair money into it. And so we thought, well, we can donate it, right, to Radio Milwaukee, and they'll take the proceeds. And we're really happy to be able to do that and support such an amazing place in Milwaukee. My absolute favorite is the Studio Milwaukee sessions. This year, we've gotten to see Cassius Culpepper, who's opening for Jelly Roll this year. We got to see Stay She She, who were completely amazing, and the Beths also, and a few other bands, and it has just been so much fun. It's such a great community.
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1: Hey, I'm Carol Ann. I host DJ Takeovers bi-weekly on Wednesdays from 4 to 5 p.m. I sit down with an artist or creative from Milwaukee and beyond to find out what music inspires them. Here's a clip from one of our episodes. Okay, I am here with Tory Drake for a DJ Takeover. We just did hear from Earth Eater, and that song is produced by someone that you've recently worked with.
2: Yes, it is produced by my friend Bozzy, aka Desk Driven. And I actually have a song that I'm trying to, eventually it'll happen, but I have a song that I'm going to release that I worked on with him, and I really love it. But yeah, I met them when I opened for Evanora Unlimited. 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They're an incredible drummer, incredible producer. Love them so much. Both of them just have my heart.

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I'm Dori Zori, host of 88.9's Flashback Fridays. 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

Looking for a Saturday night party but don't necessarily want to leave the house? Join me, your host DJ Kenny Perez, every Saturday night for In The Mix. We'll take you on a musical adventure through house, electronic, and dance music vibes with 3 hours built to move your Saturday night. Discover new releases, rising producers, and sounds from around the world, alongside exclusive mixes from some of the biggest names in dance music and DJs right here in Milwaukee. From the underground to the main stage, if it moves the dance floor, you'll hear it on In The Mix.

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2: Amanda McFan is pulling a small cart through a farmer's market in a Milwaukee neighborhood that's widely recognized as a food desert. She's food justice director for Tikkun Ha'ir, a Milwaukee Jewish social action organization. And she's greeting farmers like Jenny Yang.
3: Hi, hello. Good to see you again.
4: Yes, me too.
2: It's nearly closing time for the day, and Yang still has piles and piles to sell.
4: Today I have many different kinds of vegetables like amaranth, squash tips, green bean, zucchini, melon.
2: As Yang goes through the food list, McFan asks for what hasn't been snapped up. She wants it for Tikkun Ha'ir's community meal program, Veggie Chop Shop. Yang shares why she regularly donates.
4: Because I have leftover. I don't want to throw trash.
2: She says she wants to help the hungry.
5: This is just totally amazing what the farmers are giving this time.
2: Rick Cabanetwan, one of two paid chefs on Veggie Chop Shop staff, is checking out other stalls with sous chef Brittany B. Papador.
6: This is some really good corn. Super good corn.
5: Yeah, it's so sweet, it's like eating candy.
2: By the end of the hour, they've hauled in 466 pounds of vegetables. They pile them into volunteers' cars. Shortly afterwards, they're in a basement kitchen space and cafeteria at All People's Church. That's where sous chef Papador says they've decided what to do with the haul.
7: Which is going to be a pesto primavera, apple, zucchini bread, braised greens, gazpacho, and garden herb green beans.
2: The next day, the same basement cafeteria is brimming with about 20 volunteers.
8: Welcome, welcome.
2: Participants, some community regulars, some new volunteers, also women incarcerated in a local correctional center who've been allowed to join, get right to work. Chopping up zucchini and cucumbers, and chucking corn. Over in the kitchen, Chef Rick Cabanetwan is doing a low sauté on what's become a signature dish, smothered greens, from farmer Jenny Yang.
5: It's got smoked paprika, it's got onion, it's got garlic, and it's got a little bit of vinegar that's in here.
2: The food goes to places like women and children's centers that focus on recovery, domestic violence, and homelessness. Since 2015, Veggie Chop Shop has served more than 51,000 community meals, using produce that otherwise would have ended up in landfills. Minnie Ringland is with ReFed, a national nonprofit that's focused on solving food waste. She says food rescue programs like Veggie Chop Shop can have a colossal impact if scaled up.
9: In aggregate, those solutions that fall into the rescue category would recover about 4.2 billion meals for people in need. And that equates to feeding about 4 million Americans over the course of a year.
2: Outgoing executive director of Tikkun Ha'ir, Sammy Stein Avner, says for any organization going into this work, it's key to have access to temperature-controlled storage, a kitchen space, grant funding, and volunteers to help with the chopping. That allows food to make it to places like the Gathering Table, a fresh produce pantry outside of All People's Church. Pantry volunteer Antonio Felder lives nearby and says he appreciates the accessible, healthy food.
10: This is pure. This is good for you.
2: He takes a bite of green beans that are seasoned with garlic, butter, and onions.
10: Delicious. Thumbs up to the chef.
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11: 3 years on the local circuit, played twice at the county fair, and the second time, Ben, our friend who worked the business, and said a guy from a label was there. There were two more like him at the next show, staring us down like hawks. And there was love in the air, and all the money was there, and we were going on tour.

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0: is I sit down with my co-host Kenny Perez as we explore new and nostalgic tracks from Latino America and the diaspora. Here is a clip from our recent episode.
1: We have new music from this artist that we were really trying to do some research on. And you know what? They're providing nothing. I mean, literally nothing. So we're guesstimating, looking at Instagram posts. We're looking in, you know, at the DSPs to see if there's any info. The artist Natxo, I think that's how you pronounce it.
0: That's how we're going to pronounce it for
1: yeah.
0: now.
1: N-A-T-X-O.
0: Correct.
1: And then Chini Tachini, who is, we know, Chini, because that's Elena Zhang, from Indonesia, lives in Spain. But this is a really cool collab here. I think it's a vibe is giving me a little Rusowski vibes.
0: You were saying, now we have our own ways of picking music, but you're always on top of the up and coming artists. I think you shared that Natxo has like
1: 700 followers.
0: 700 followers. So I think it's pretty tight. Kenny, you're tapped in.
1: I'm tapped in. I'm trying to stay tapped in, man, you know, to keep up with you, you know. So, but let's get into it.
0: This is Flores by Natxo and Chinita Chini.

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0: The Muppets, Yo Gabba Gabba, SpongeBob, Disney. They all make great songs that kids love, but for every generation, there's that one song parents hope to never have to hear again.
1: What does the fox say?
0: And that's why we created Kids Disco. I'm your host, Dori Zori. 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

The afternoon drive is a mindset. Cool breeze on a hot day. Movie theater popcorn on an empty stomach. The drop on a roller coaster. The freedom of possibility and the promise of tomorrow. Let the music move you from the hour 2 p.m. to 4 hours later, 6 p.m. My name is Carol Ann, and I invite you to the getaway of a lifetime every Monday through Friday on the afternoon drive. No car necessary. 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
1: This weekend's choices, the future of live shows, is female. So much femme energy coming to Milwaukee. Femergy. But it's two shows I want to talk about on the same night, which is giving me, like, heart palpitations. First off, Peaches at the Rave, a feminist icon, LGBTQ plus activist, a performance artist, bringing her live show back to Milwaukee the first time since she was at Pride Fest 2023, and that show is going down Sunday night at the Rave. If you can tell me how to be in two places at once, I also like to be at Turner Hall Ballroom for Riot Girl Extraordinaire Bikini Kill. Kathleen Hanna brings her team back to town, rocking Turner Hall Ballroom Sunday night in a way that is guaranteed to shake the walls there. Just two of many things going on this weekend for a full lineup of choices, live music, and more. 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

As you search for music to listen to, you realize your saved playlists are a graveyard of past situationships. 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

The afternoon drive is a mindset. Cool breeze on a hot day. Movie theater popcorn on an empty stomach. The drop on a roller coaster. The freedom of possibility and the promise of tomorrow. Let the music move you from the hour 2 p.m. to 4 hours later, 6 p.m. My name is Carol Ann, and I invite you to the getaway of a lifetime every Monday through Friday on the afternoon drive. 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
2: The New State is a local nonprofit working to transform an old historic venue into a new music hub for the community. The State Theater in Milwaukee's Near West Side neighborhood was once known as the Electric Ballroom and the Palms in the 1970s and 80s. Artists like AC/DC, the Ramones, and Tom Petty rocked the stage until it closed in 1986. After the venue sat vacant for decades and survived a fire in 2017, the New State team bought the building to redevelop it. Even without a completed space, the nonprofit is providing young artists with the tools, training, and opportunities to thrive in music, like DJing and beatmaking. Dima Pochterov is the executive director of the New State. He joins Lake Effect's Excret Nunez to talk about the State Theater's history and the New State's mission.
3: There's two parts of the New State's mission, the redevelopment side and the nonprofit side. So Dima, talk about the aspect of the New State's mission, which is all about empowering young artists. How has the organization already been doing this?
4: So our mission is to foster a community dedicated to literacy and appreciation of music production and performance while encouraging professional and economic development. We want to continue to enhance Milwaukee's culture. I think arts has gone a long way. Performance and music and creative has gone a long way, but there's always room for more support. One thing I think that lacks is that opportunity to have professional development at a younger age that leads to fruitful careers in a space that's really hard to get into. When you're a senior in high school and you're like, oh yeah, mom, I'm going to be a musician. It's like, go get a job, you know, go to college. And those are barriers that are set by not understanding and also by missing opportunity to like gain skills that allow you to enter that workforce. And so the curriculum aspect's really important to us because we want to also break the barriers of finance. A lot of times it's hard to pay for classes that you want to take because they're really expensive. And so we want to make free opportunities and engage young people, let them know that, hey, it's a safe space that you can go and play, you know, stay out of trouble and stick with us. And once you learn these skills, let us hire you and let us have you DJ our next block party. Let us have you make some beats and take you to the studio next season. And now we'll make a project together that we can release together. And then part of that music technology aspect, it's not just focused on music. We're teaching video and photo work, content creation for the purpose of branding. So those things will bleed over to other careers. There's a lot of things that you can take away from disciplining yourself and even participating in a summertime program like these cats are. They're coming to class, and that's discipline where they don't have to, but they're also enjoying themselves.
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Their new record is called Mount Zero, a place you'd pass but never go. It's a symbol for people we see but never meet, they said. That is Australia's indie rock quartet Swap Meet with their new track, Bonnie. Dr. Dog kicked off the hour with Stranger. Mornings get support from Milwaukee Art Museum, Ellen Becker Investment Group, and Bartolotta Restaurant. 62 degrees right now under clear skies. Temperatures rising up into the mid-70s today as we'll get more sun as the day goes on. Stone over water. This is Death Cab for Cutie.

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1: The War on Drugs have released Who's That?, their first new music in 4 years following 2021's I Don't Live Here Anymore. The song was written and produced by frontman Adam Grandisale, who said it came together in just 10 minutes between his morning coffee and taking his child to school. He also said the track is about learning to love yourself despite anxiety, depression, and self-doubt.

0: Looking forward to checking out that new track from The War on Drugs. But until then, that's Under the Pressure. 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
1: I'm Erin Wolfe, host of What's All This? Adventures in New Music. Every Monday at 10 p.m., I share one full hour of new songs on 88.9. Here's a highlight from one of the most recent episodes. San Francisco soul artist Kelly Finnegan's music is timeless, and with its natural sense of ease, it makes sense that he would be fairly prolific. Finnegan's latest release is a neatly packaged comp called B-Side Singles and Forgotten Gems, released to the Coal Mine label after spending 15 years with them. As Coal Mine shared, this release can be considered a snapshot of Finnegan's evolution as an artist, producer, and vocalist. And Finnegan agreed. Coal Mine has grown so much, I've grown so much, I think this collection is a chance to take a little look back and share that with the people, the fans, the music lovers, the Coal Mine lovers. And The Hurting Truth is one peek into that growth. You can find the comp out on Coal Mine, of course, now.

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That's Bulletproof from LaRue, going into an even further back, way back time machine for this one. It's Alex Chilton from The Replacements.

0: They're playing Riot Fest in Chicago on the 19th. That is Kiwi Junior from Canada. Blowing Up is the name of that track and their latest record. 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
0: Biba Doobie's getting ready to release her new record. It's going to be out next week, Friday, September 18th. It's called Pylon, and here's Sun Has Set.

0: Happy birthday to Siobhan Fahey from Bananarama, turning 68 today. That's Cruel Summer. Gold Steps before that with Jealousy, and Biba Doobie kicked off that three-pack of music with a new song, Sun Has Set, from her latest record, Pylon. I'm Dori Zori. 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
0: Doing all that I can for you. Find out what song's sizzling around in my head today. Musical Bacon's coming up around 7:10 a.m. Right now, it's four-time Grammy nominee Grace Potter, who just put out her seventh studio album. It's called Trespasser. Here's Love Me Not. When

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It's Wolfpack with Business Casual. Tiana Esperanza kicked off the hour with Buy You a New Attitude. I'm Dory. What song's sizzling around in my head today? There's not a lot of bands that would make me cross state lines on a work night, but this band definitely is getting me down to the United Center. Stick around for today's musical bacon coming up after this one from Caroline Rose.

0: Romain, the latest from Caroline Rose and her new record, Gentling the Horse at the Walt Whitman. Walt Whitman Mall. She was just here doing a Studio Milwaukee session with us. If you missed that session or want to relive it because you were there too, go to radiomilwaukee.org. I'm Dory. 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It's 62 degrees right now in Walker's Point. We're headed towards highs of 75. And a little bit more sunshine headed our way after the 2 p.m. hour today. But it just seems like it's going to be a very pleasant, summery day. It's time for my favorite part of the morning. Are you ready to dance?
1: A lot of you are cooking bacon the wrong way.
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0: Find out what song is sizzling around in my head today. It's time for Musical Bacon. 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
4: 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Still gonna bring the heat.
0: 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Here's Jungle with the heat. Today's Musical Bacon.
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It's Jungle with the Heat. If you are new to the Jungle train, what a delight you have to discover not only all their music, but I would go back and watch their music videos, starting with that one and the guy on roller skates. They now have this group of dancers that they've carried through all their album cycles, and I'm hoping tonight at the United Center in Chicago, those dancers are on tour with them, but we'll let you know after we get to see the concert tonight. Thanks for joining me on this jungle ride today for Musical Bacon. You can tune in every weekday at 7:10 a.m. I'll share with you the song that sizzles around in my head. Musical Bacon gets support from Freidert and Medical College of Wisconsin. They were just here not only playing Zoo a la carte, but doing a Studio Milwaukee session also for our members. It's Tank and the Bangas with Move.

David Byrne with Brian Eno together with Strange Overtones. Tank and the Bangas from their latest record, The Last Balloon. Today's musical bacon served up by Jungle. You heard the heat. I'm Dory. Thank you for tuning in. Hopefully, if you're hearing something that you love, but you just want to learn more about the artist, we have a playlist feature that you can find on our website, or if you're streaming on the app, that lists all the songs in the order we play them. So it makes it really easy for you to go back and learn more about that song that caught your attention. Maybe it wasn't even today. Maybe it was yesterday when you're pulling into your driveway. It's really easy to search.

0: 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The latest from Wesley Joseph featuring Danny Brown. After this.
1: Sometimes there's a beginning of a beard that shows up late in the afternoon on the face of someone who has not shaved since morning. 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Now that's the 5 o'clock shadow I'm referring to. 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A song that's so good, you have to hear it twice. The second time will always be a new rendition from a different artist. 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
2: Push me up, push me up, push me up, push me up, push me up. I'm already close to the edge. Smile on my face with my toes on the ledge. If I don't do

0: Ladies First is a celebration of artists, visionary storytellers whose music always seems to move the culture forward. I'm your host, Element Everest Blanks, the culture plug. Here's a clip from my latest Ladies First interview.
1: 20 nothing now, same friends, same threats. Stuck my heart at the same old seams. Dot your eyes all on my teeth.
0: Some artists spend years trying to figure out exactly who they are. Blessing Jolie is a Nigerian-American singer-songwriter from Katy, Texas, whose music captures the beauty, the confusion, the confidence, the growing pains of finding yourself in your 20s. From early songs like Girl Like Me, Prom Queen, Plain Jane, to deeply personal records like Hebrews, Supernova, Brown Lines, and the breakout anthem, 20 Teens. Today's guest has built a catalog rooted in radical honesty, and her debut album, 20 Nothing, isn't just about being in your 20s. It's about learning when to let go, when to stand your ground, and when to finally choose yourself. Welcome the incredibly talented Blessing Jolie.
2: Thank you so much.
0: Your debut project is called 20 Nothing. And I think that's such an honest artist title, because in your 20s, you can feel like you're expected to have everything figured out. Like there's this expectation that when you turn 18, boom, now you got to get your life together. You got to get out there. Everything's supposed to be done. While you secretly feel like, how do you expect me to adult right now? I'm still very much learning this thing called life. What do you feel like you had to unlearn about your idea of what it means to be a successful artist?
2: I think that I had to unlearn that you're going to have it all together, that an artist looks like something that is just boxed up and tied with a bow on top so perfectly, but you're going to have to open that box so many different times to change what's inside. Because that's just the way life goes, and that's going through the motions of life is changing. It's changing endlessly. So with 20 Nothing, the title did come from being like, everybody's just like, their 20s are going to be awesome and everything. And then you get there and you realize, I don't even really think I know what I'm doing. And it's also realizing that being an adult is not really that, or those early 20s, you're just a really big teenager who can drink, who can drive, obviously not at the same time, but who can, you're just like a really big teenager with a lot more attributes, a lot more things that you're able to do. It was realizing that and realizing I'm not really even an adult yet. I am legally and on paper, but it's okay that I'm not a premium adult yet, if that makes sense.
0: I'm not a premium adult. I love it.
2: Hey, this is Blessing Jolie, and you're listening to Ladies First.
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0: He's at Vivarium November 11th. That is Tyler Ball Game with a Live It Down. Before that, Prince with I Would Die For You from the Purple Rain soundtrack. Maybe you've heard of it. If you haven't, now I'm thinking there's got to be at least one person out there that isn't super young that's never seen Purple Rain, but maybe likes Prince. If that's you, I would like to know. Send me a text. I'm here. 414-892-8899. How many people have never seen Purple Rain yet? That's the question of the morning. 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

0: New Zealand, raised in Australia, now calling London home. That is Jordan Rockeye. Enemies is the name of that track from their new record, A Safe Place to Be Wild. Bon Iver and Noah Sains and that set of music. I'm Dory. 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Coming up next hour, a chance for you to win concert tickets to see Chris Isaak when he comes to Milwaukee. More info on that in the next break. The latest from Hey Nothing's record, Hound, after this message.
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2: Hi, this is Tank and the Bankers from New Orleans. 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

Criminal Kissin' from Ian Sweet, who will be at Falcon Bowl in River West on October 22nd. That's a pretty fun venue, intimate, to see an artist that you love like Ian Sweet. You can find that on their new record, Shiver Struck. Okay, Lou kicked off the 8 o'clock hour with Blade Bird. I'm Dory. 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It's 64 degrees outside here in Milwaukee, highs today of 75. It looks like we'll see more sun than clouds around 2 p.m. for the rest of the day. Coming up this hour, a concert ticket giveaway. Chris Isaac is bringing a holiday show to Riverside Theater on Saturday, December 26th. Tickets go on sale tomorrow at 10 a.m., but you'll have another chance to win them before you can buy them. Happening right here on 88.9, sometime between now and 9 a.m. The latest from Social Distortion coming at you now. Their new record is, actually, I don't know about a new record, but they do have a Riot Fest show on September 19th. Man, that Riot Fest lineup is awesome. From the new record, Born to Kill, this is Tonight.

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1: The War on Drugs have released Who's That? Their first new music in 4 years, following 2021's I Don't Live Here Anymore. The song was written and produced by frontman Adam Grandisil, who said it came together in just about 10 minutes between his morning coffee and taking his kid to school. He also described the track as learning to love yourself despite anxiety in 4 years, following 2021's I Don't Live Here Anymore. The song was written and produced by frontman Adam Grandisil, who said it came together in just about 10 minutes between his morning coffee and taking his kid to school.

It's Wicked Game from Chris Isaak. Now imagine you're singing along, sitting at the Riverside Theater on Saturday, December 26th, and you're thinking, man, I sure am glad I tuned in to 88.9 on Thursday, September 10th, because that's the day I won tickets. That could be you, because this is a concert ticket giveaway moment. Win them before you can buy them. Tickets for Chris Isaak's holiday show at Riverside Theater on Saturday, December 26th.

0: go on sale tomorrow at 10 a.m. But if you haven't won anything from us recently and would like to win these, type in his last name, Isaac, to this number now, and that will be your enter to win. 414-892-8899. That's 414-892-8899. Good luck. 88.9 Fall Ball is right around the corner, coming up Friday the 18th. That's next week, my friends. It's not too late to get your tickets to one of my favorite parties of the year, GA or VIP. If you're planning on coming with a group, we're offering discounted ticket packages. VIP will get a couple of free drinks, tickets, and exclusive beverage tasting, and a unique special take-home gift. It starts on the roof at sunset. DJ Kenny Perez throwing down some tunes while Dan Dan serves up light bites. And there will be a big bar hosted by Discourse up there. And then we come downstairs for Karaoke for a Cause. 9 community members have been fundraising for Radio Milwaukee's Fall Ball ahead of their live performance. And the songs they picked you guys this year are so good. There's a live band backing these Karaoke for a Cause singers made up of Milwaukee musicians led by Don Moore. And then there'll be food trucks in the parking lot where you can graze on in between or before the karaoke starts. And then the whole night ends with a dance party thrown down by Kenny Perez once again. All proceeds from the 88.9 Fall Ball directly support Radio Milwaukee and the programming you love to hear on a daily basis. 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Time is a bomb. The latest from Metric after this message.
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Join me every week for a journey into an obscure sonic soundscape that I've discovered and curate a playlist for you. Here's a clip from a recent episode. One thing's for sure, these tracks are banging. I'm going to start it off with an electronic independent artist named Avery Catbird. Came across his EP called Love, Hate, and Ants that was released this month. And a lot of their music is like a mix between bossa nova and like lo-fi, electronic, some jazz in there. But I really like this song. It's called Petting the Stingrays. It makes me feel like I'm just riding on an up elevator and I don't know when it's going to stop. So maybe you'll feel the same way. I just hope you dig it. Avery Catbird right now with Petting the Stingrays.

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0: 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One of the Beastie Boys putting out a solo record. Stick around, I've got a new track from the album Thank You coming up next.
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0: Thank You is a new record put out by Mike D from the Beastie Boys. What started as a project he was working on with his sons in the basement now turned out to a full-fledged album called Thank You and a big tour that's stopping in Chicago at Riviera Theater on October 16th. 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
0: Her new record, Urinalism, is a commentary on culture, modern dating culture, toxic nonchalance, app swiping. And she thinks we properly have forgotten how to yearn for each other, but that also translates into other relationships and things other than just dating. I'm talking about Baby Rose. This is her latest track from that new record. It's called Better.

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1: Get up off the dance floor. 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

Genesis Owusu, a true artist. The first time I got to see him play live was at a non-com conference, and he came out stacked three people high on one of his backup dancer's shoulders with this very long cloak that obviously made him look larger than life, and then put on this total like rockin' powerful show. And then we get a chance to meet him afterwards, and he's so soft-spoken and kind and unassuming. It's kind of hilarious, the difference in his personas from onstage to offstage. But, you know, people contain multitudes, my friends. That is Human Again from Genesis Owusu. You know, before that, with No Going Back and La La La La, Chicago band, kicking off the 9 o'clock hour with Even Mountains Erode. 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More sunshine as the day goes on, less clouds. It's currently 67 degrees in Walker's Point. The highs today will reach around 75 with lots of sunshine from 2 p.m. until the end of the day. I don't know if Interpol makes me feel sunshiny, but they definitely make me feel a lot of emotions. Partially, I think it's just the tone of Paul Banks' voice, the lead singer and frontman for Interpol. Pretty excited that they finally put out a new record. It had been 4 years since their last. It's called The Mirror. This Mirror Weighs a Ton, and it's produced by Andrew Wyatt, who's worked with Charlie XCX and Rosalia. So let's take a listen to this new track called See Out Loud. It's the latest from Interpol.

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1: Brian Eno has announced the relaunch of Opal Records, an independent label he originally founded in the late 80s. The revived imprint will reissue two long unavailable albums that have been difficult to find for decades. The relaunch marks a major archival moment for fans of the ambient and experimental music traditions Eno helped shape. A couple years back in 2023, Brian Eno, Hot Chip, and Goddess, the former Savages drummer Faye Milton, teamed up for a new single that they originally released on Earth-Friendly Bioplastic as a 12-inch benefiting a nonprofit called Earth Percent. This is Line in the Sand from Brian Eno, Hot Chip, and Goddess.

0: A perfect combination of just different. Brian Eno teaming up with Goddess and Hot Chip for that song, Line in the Sand. 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
2: The New State is a local nonprofit working to transform an old historic venue into a new music hub for the community. The State Theater in Milwaukee's Near West Side neighborhood was once known as the Electric Ballroom and the Palms in the 1970s and 80s. Artists like AC/DC, the Ramones, and Tom Petty rocked the stage until it closed in 1986. After the venue sat vacant for decades and survived a fire in 2017, the New State team bought the building to redevelop it. Even without a completed space, the nonprofit is providing young artists with the tools, training, and opportunities to thrive in music, like DJing and beatmaking. Dima Pochterove is the executive director of the New State. He joins Lake Effect's Excret Nunez to talk about the State Theater's history and the New State's mission.
3: There's two parts of the New State's mission, the redevelopment side and the nonprofit side. I want to ask you about the State Theater. It originally opened its doors in 1915 on Milwaukee's Near West Side. Can you talk about the theater's evolution over the years and its musical history?
4: Yeah, so the theater itself, the Old State Theater, once it opened initially in the early 1900s, was a silent movie theater. It doesn't look very big, but when you stand in the theater, it's a very long building, and the front of it on State Street has two stories, and the second floor was a projection room to shoot the movies into the big screen on the other side. Then it turned into like a friendship club, a ballroom dance club, but eventually, 70s and 80s, the Palms and Electric Ballroom. And that was the punk rock era where a lot of bands that were first stepping into the national scene, the touring scene, the list is just crazy. Cheap Trick, Metallica, AC/DC, Tom Petty, Sting. You could see those bands for $1, $2, you know, their first national tour. That was the place in Milwaukee that they would play. So that was really cool. There was a short spurt of what was Hoops on 90-94, and it brought a lot of riffraff that made the city kind of shut it down at that point. And then it sat vacant for 20 years until 2017, a big fire happened in the front. Don't know how it started, and it got the city to kind of move forward with plans to demolish that theater.
3: So is that what kind of sparked the idea to redevelop this building?
4: Yeah, a developer in the neighborhood, Mr. Hennessy, knew the historic value of the building and didn't want to see it go. And I knew the importance of it to the culture, the music scene, which was also budding in the early 2000s. I found a lot of talent in Milwaukee, and it inspired me to support artists, start an independent record label, etc. Me and John met through our independent works, and when John wanted to save the building, he asked me, hey, how can we save this building? And we came up with this idea of an all-ages music hub, a sober space for Milwaukee, the community, youth, and really all ages to play, learn, and engage with entertainment culture, because there's a lot of need for that for young people to have those experiences, build those relationships, and have somewhere to go outside of work, school, or home to be social and to really evolve into great human beings. So saving that building and creating that space for Milwaukee's one of our missions, and that's a really expensive goal. So we've been fundraising since 2018. So the physical building and space is going to be important to us because it's a home, but it's also going to help us do what we need to do. And then the opportunities for young people is the curriculum side of things.
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0: From album number 5, Dopamine Chamber, coming out October 16th on XL Records. That is Fontaines D.C. with their new track, Mary Ann. The sound of a band moving decisively away from the guitar language of their earlier records into something, as they describe, as colder, stranger, and more synthetic. I am into it, especially when bands change up their sounds from album to album. Can't wait to hear that full record. Lord Huron with a warm and friendly song that we all know and love called Nothing I Need. 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

0: we're 1 week away from the sophomore record dropping from Freak Slug. It's called Amulet, out September 18th on Future Classic. That is Girl Intentions. I am Dori Zori, bringing our time together to a close. Thank you so much for listening today. We get support for Radio Milwaukee and 88.9 today from Falcon Bowl. Mini Trees is bringing their Slow It Down tour to Falcon Hall with Frown Line opening the show Sunday, September 13th at 8 p.m. Ticket information is available at falconbowlmke.com. 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Thanks everybody for listening today. I luckily have Kat filling in for me tomorrow. So when I get back tonight really late from that jungle show in Chicago, I don't have to set my alarm for 5 a.m. But I will miss you guys. I will be back putting together Kids Disco for Saturday. The theme is continuing from last week. Songs about different jobs and careers and working. So part two of that vibe is coming up for Kids Disco Saturday from 9 to 10 a.m. And then I'll be back, regular shift, 6 a.m. right here with you on Monday morning. Have a wonderful weekend, everyone. Until next time, be kind, stay safe, and keep on dancing.
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The gem from Julia Jacqueline dropping at the end of the month, Get Away From Me, I Think I'll Love You Soon, is that lead single. And if you like the title, it is a metaphor for her whole process on the record. She said, a lot of it I did felt like digging. I felt like I was almost doing it in the dark, just trusting I was going to find something. But yet it also is literal. It is titled after a pub and live music in Melbourne, Australia, where she lives. Also, music from Father John Misty kicking off the 10 o'clock hour of the midday show here on 88.9. We heard I'm Writing a Novel from Fear Fun. I'm Erin Wolf here with you until 2 o'clock. 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And so glad to be here with you following up Dory Zori's morning show. Thanks for hanging out. And if you stick around, I've got a ticket giveaway coming up in just moments for Nicole Adkins, who is releasing her 7th studio album called Drama coming up very soon. It was produced by Pat of Wilco. It's her first new record in 5 years, and she's coming to Vivarium in November. So if you're a Nicole Adkins fan, excited about that new record, hang tight. I'll be giving away those tickets in just moments. But in the meantime, it's Big Time from Angel Olsen here on 88.9.

0: Lost Boys from Phoebe Bridgers on 88.9. And if you're a Phoebe Bridgers fan and a Radio Milwaukee fan, we have a really fun pre-drive incentive up until September 13th. 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Since 1976, the MAC Fund has invested more than $90 million for Wisconsin-based research, helping keep clinical trials and pioneering research close to home. 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And here we are, back again with that opportunity to see Nicole Adkins coming through Milwaukee, playing Vivarium on Wednesday, November 18th, touring on her new album Drama that drops on September 18th. So I'm going to get into some Nicole Adkins in just a moment, but if you have not won anything from us in the past 60 days, here's your chance. Simply text Nicole to 414-892-8899. Once again, text the name Nicole to 414-892-8899 for your chance for a pair of tickets to see Nicole Adkins coming to Vivarium Wednesday, November 18th. And Cry, Cry, Cry from Nicole Adkins is what you're going to hear right after this.
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1: Hey, this is Paula. On Wednesdays, I sit down with my co-host Kenny Perez as we explore new and nostalgic tracks from Latino America and the diaspora. Here is a clip from our recent episode.
2: Another artist. I don't know why I'm doing this to you, Paula, but a brand new artist where there's minimal information on them. You got to scour the interwebs to find any info. And when you do find info, there's no info. You know what I'm saying? Mm-hmm. But Yoshi, yes, like the character from Super Mario Brothers, Yoshi has some amazing music. Singer, songwriter, multi-instrumentalist from Mexico City. We just saw a clip from an interview they did talking about the new music that's coming out in the future with Jesse Baez. But we have a new song from them. I really, really enjoy this. But Yoshi, definitely get an opportunity to not only enjoy the song, but also to get to know them. And check out our playlist too and our recap at RadioMilwaukee.org so you can hear the song and then get familiar.
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0: Brennan Weddle, one of my favorite voices I've discovered in 2026. She's being championed by artists like Waxahachie and MJ Lunderman, who she opened up for in the spring here in Milwaukee. That's $2 Pistol from her new self-titled record. 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September 18th through the 27th, this biennial event is open to the public and activates local landscapes and cultural sites through exhibitions, performances, and participatory projects. Learn more at rmarts.org. And support today also comes from Festivals of Cedarburg presenting the Wine and Harvest Festival September 19th and 20th. This event features a glassmaking workshop, grape stomp competitions, giant pumpkin carving, and of course, wine. More info can be found at cedarburgfestivals.org. On the way, music from Weezer coming through Milwaukee in October. I've also got Milwaukee's Known Moons coming at you as well.
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2: The War on Drugs have released Who's That? Their first new music in 4 years. Written and produced by frontman Adam Granduciel. He said it came together in just 10 minutes between his morning coffee and taking his kid to school. Granduciel described the track as learning to love yourself despite anxiety, depression, and self-doubt. Brian Eno has announced the relaunch of Opal Records, the independent label he originally founded in the late 80s. The revived imprint will reissue two long, unavailable albums that have been difficult to find for decades. The relaunch marks a major archival moment for fans of the ambient and experimental music traditions Eno helped to shape. I am Dory, and that's your music news.

0: Milwaukee's Known Moons have been keeping really busy this summer, playing Chill on the Hill, Summerfest, and whatnot. It's time from one of their newest releases called the Barely Known EP. More Milwaukee music throughout the midday show coming up. 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More information at gswisc.org. 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If you like your music to be a little forlorn, daydreamy, sometimes a little mopey, but in a beautiful way, we've got the perfect thing for you from Love Spells. The wonderful new song called Crutch from Love is the Law is coming your way. I've also got music in the 11 o'clock hour from Amy Mann and Holy Pinto, who just dropped a brand new record called Wedding Season.
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This one is definitely for all the classical music nerds out there. It is the latest from Kelsey Liu, cutting off the head of a ghost from her album So Help Me God. She's a trained cellist and really creates some beautiful layers in her songs. And also we heard Belly, Shiny One, kicking off the 11 o'clock hour here on the Midday Show on 88.9, getting support from Freidert and the Medical College of Wisconsin Health Network. I'm Aaron Wolf, so happy to be here with you until 2 o'clock on this beautiful Thursday here in Milwaukee. Highs in the mid-70s, mostly sunny skies, a little less humid today, so get out there and enjoy. Sort of in that art pop vein, I have music from Grizzly Bear. Let's get back to something from Vecatimist. It's Ready Able.

0: originally from Canterbury, England, the project of Eamon Saleh, known as Holy Pinto, is now based in Milwaukee, getting ready for wedding season. The album coming out officially on the 14th of September. And One Tattoo is just one example of what to expect on the full record. Holy Pinto just had their release show at Vivarium over the weekend. 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On the way, music from now Wisconsin artist Humbird, who moved here from Minneapolis to Eau Claire, getting ready for Morning When It Comes, coming out to Network Records on the 25th. We're going to hear a little bit of Wisconsin rooted folk rock, Daughter of Empire from Humbird on the way.
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1: Amanda McFan is pulling a small cart through a farmer's market in a Milwaukee neighborhood that's widely recognized as a food desert. She's food justice director for Tikkun'a'iv, a Milwaukee Jewish social action organization. And she's greeting farmers like Jenny Yang.
2: Hi, hello. Good to see you again.
3: Yes, me too.
1: It's nearly closing time for the day, and Yang still has piles and piles to sell.
3: Today I have many different kinds of vegetables like amaranth, squash tips, green bean, zucchini, bitter melon.
1: As Yang goes through the food list, McFan asks for what hasn't been snapped up. She wants it for Tikkun'a'iv's community meal program, Veggie Chop Shop. Yang shares why she regularly donates.
3: Because I have leftover. I don't want to throw trash.
1: She says she wants to help the hungry.
4: This is just totally amazing what the farmers are giving this time.
1: Rick Cabinetouan, one of two paid chefs on Veggie Chop Shop staff, is checking out other stalls with sous chef Brittany B. Papador.
5: This is some really good corn. Super good corn.
4: Yeah, it's so sweet, it's like eating candy.
1: By the end of the hour, they've hauled in 466 pounds of vegetables. They pile them into volunteers' cars. Shortly afterwards, they're in a basement kitchen space and cafeteria at All People's Church. That's where sous chef Papador says they've decided what to do with the haul.
6: Which is going to be a pesto primavera, apple, zucchini bread, braised greens, gazpacho, and garden herb green beans.
1: The next day, the same basement cafeteria is brimming with about 20 volunteers.
2: Welcome, welcome.
1: Participants, some community regulars, some new volunteers, also women incarcerated in a local correctional center who've been allowed to join, get right to work, chopping up zucchini and cucumbers, and shucking corn. Over in the kitchen, Chef Rick Cabinetouan is doing a low sauté on what's become a signature dish, smothered greens, from farmer Jenny Yang.
4: It's got smoked paprika, it's got onion, it's got garlic, and it's got a little bit of vinegar that's in here.
1: The food goes to places like women and children's centers that focus on recovery, domestic violence, and homelessness. Since 2015, Veggie Chop Shop has served more than 51,000 community meals, using produce that otherwise would have ended up in landfills. Minnie Ringland is with ReFed, a national nonprofit that's focused on solving food waste. She says food rescue programs like Veggie Chop Shop can have a colossal impact if scaled up.
7: In aggregate, those solutions that fall into the rescue category would recover about 4.2 billion meals for people in need. And that equates to feeding about 4 million Americans over the course of a year.
1: Outgoing executive director of Tikkun'a'iv, Sammy Stein Avner, says for any organization going into this work, it's key to have access to temperature-controlled storage, a kitchen space, grant funding, and volunteers to help with the chopping. That allows food to make it to places like the gathering table, a fresh produce pantry outside of All People's Church. Pantry volunteer Antonio Felder lives nearby and says he appreciates the accessible, healthy food.
8: This is pure. This is good for you.
1: He takes a bite of green beans that are seasoned with garlic, butter, and onions.
8: Delicious. Thumbs up to the chef.
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0: A little bit of a reset for your day with Salt. 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You're tuned into the Midday Show on 88.9. I'm Erin Wolf. 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More information at gswise.org. All right, so the 88.9 fall ball is really fast approaching. It's coming up on Friday the 18th, and it is definitely not too late to get your tickets to one of the best parties of the year, Karaoke for a Cause, with community leaders singing their favorite songs backed by a live band. 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So you can still get in on the fun. There is a discounted ticket package for both general admission and VIP tickets. If you know you're bringing a group, this is definitely the option for you. 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All right, if you love a little old school soul, you might want to put this show on your calendar. The Womack Sisters coming to Madison's A Sylvie on 9/25. I've got If I Let You from their brand new self-titled album coming up next. And stick around too for music from Combo Chimbita and Bardo and new stuff from the Linda Lindas.
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0: the Linda Lindas on 88.9. If you need a little bit of pop punk Cali vibes in your life, they come to Milwaukee's Turner Hall Ballroom on Tuesday the 29th. Gotta Get Out is a new album we heard, Burning Out. 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All right, an artist coming to Milwaukee this Friday, playing Pfizer Forum. I think this show is going to be so much fun. I can't wait to see how she decks out the stage. Kacey Musgraves touring on her new album, Middle of Nowhere. I've got Mexico Honey from Kacey coming up. And stick around, too, from the newest from This Is Lorelei, dropping his new album officially this Friday.
1: The night is the most incredible part of the day. In fact, folks write songs about nights. It's the right time, it's when the freaks come out, and on 88.9, nights are all of those things and more. Hey, I'm John Adler, evening host here at 88.9. 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

singer in my band from This Is Lorelei, dropping officially tomorrow. That's Billy Came Back, one of the lead singles that I still have not grown tired of, that bodes well for the full album. Also, Claire Martine, the title track from her new EP called Better Safe Than Sorry. It is just after noon here on 88.9 in the Midday Show. 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Aaron Wolf here with you. So glad to be here on this short week. We had our Labor Day weekend, and now we're almost at another weekend again. How could that happen? It's happening, my friends. If you need some ideas of shows to see in Milwaukee this weekend, if you've got some time on your hands, of course, you know, Kacey Musgraves coming to town tomorrow. Also, Bikini Kill and Peaches. We can list out even more ideas for you. RadioMilwaukee.org/concerts. You can find the full list of our racks. Next up, I'm going to play music from Temples, who released a new album in June called Bliss. But let's get back to a classic from Sun Structures. It's Mesmerize, music from Temples on 88.9.

0: Delisa, who creates music for dancing in your bedroom or for the club, whatever mood you're in. That song is called Healer. It's new music on 88.9. 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All right, up ahead, the latest from Steve Lacy, one of my faves. That was released from the summer of God. The title track coming your way, as well as a classic single from Beck.
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0: I love the unique vocal style of Nico Capitan, one of the founders of Chicago band Freako. Still Around is from Something Worth Waiting For, dropped earlier this year. They'll be through Milwaukee playing Vivarium October 16th. 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And a reminder that our fall membership drive kicks off October 7th, but we've already got our new gear ready to go and also a really great experience to share with our supporters. 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That's radiomilwaukee.org/donate. Coming up, music from Jesse Wells, the Troubadour from Arkansas. I've also got a classic from Ramones and a newer Milwaukee band on the scene called Dialogues. All the Dreams is what you're going to hear from them.
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0: 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You can find them at Cactus Club coming up on Sunday, September 13th, playing the Milwaukee Record Halftime Show alongside DJ Joey Turbo. That's right, it's Packers season officially once again. I'm Aaron Wolf. 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Sub Pop is getting ready to drop a deluxe version of Iron and Wine's Hen's Teeth. I've got a song from it called California Sober for you to check out in just moments. We'll also get to music in the 1 o'clock hour from Alex G and the newest from Cage the Elephant.
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Hitting the road with Cage the Elephant, visiting beaches in Tennessee, one of their newest singles, and getting thoughtful and introspective on the afterlife with Alex G from the album Headlights. It's just after 1 o'clock. This is a midday show on 88.9, getting support from Fratert and the Medical College of Wisconsin Health Network. And final hour of this Thursday midday show. Thank you so much for tuning in today, whether you're listening in on the app, online, or on the radio dial. I've got you. I've got lots of good music to share, including something from Twisted Teens, Leon Bridges' latest, and Aldous Harding and Krungbin coming up. And the next band I'm going to share, Big Thief, is currently on their Somersault Slide 360 tour, not coming through the Midwest, but still hoping for an additional leg of that tour. Here's a classic, an oldie from Big Thief, from Two Hands. It's Forgotten Eyes.

0: Weather the Season from Twisted Teens from New Orleans. That comes off their second record of the year called Florida Water Blues, and they just announced their third record for the year. They just signed to Sub Pop Records, made the announcement. The duo, Caspian Hollywell and RJ Santos, are putting out The Holy Cross Tigers, which will arrive November 6th on Sub Pop. And you can catch them in town opening up for Kurt Vile that same month. 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This adults only retreat is at Camp Silverbrook in West Bend, where over 60 women will gather for campfires, bracelet making, archery, and yoga on the lake. Registration information available at gswise.org. 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The Bluegrass String Band hits the road on their unsung North American Expedition Tour in support of their latest record. 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The latest from Leon Bridges, warming up for his next record called Happiness Anytime. We're going to hear Talk It Over in just moments.
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2: This weekend's choices, the future of live shows, is female. So much femme energy coming to Milwaukee. Femergy. But it's two shows I want to talk about on the same night, which is giving me like heart palpitations. First off, Peaches at the Rave, a feminist icon, LGBTQ plus activist, a performance artist, bringing her live show back to Milwaukee the first time since she was at Pride Fest 2023. And that show is going down Sunday night at the Rave. If you can tell me how to be in two places at once, I also like to be at Turner Hall Ballroom for Riot Girl Extraordinaire Bikini Kill. Kathleen Hanna brings her team back to town, rocking Turner Hall Ballroom Sunday night in a way that is guaranteed to shake the walls there. Just two of many things going on this weekend for a full lineup of choices, live music, and more. 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

0: Shredding with Devin. That is Black Dog Rabbit Hole from Devin Gilfillian's latest Time Will Tell. He was in Wisconsin in July, played a session with us. If you missed it, you can still find him nearby this month. Evanston, Illinois at Evanston Space. He'll be there on September 25th. 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All right, a few more songs for you is what I've got, and I'm going to kick off the next set with something local we just shared with a Milwaukee music premiere a couple weeks back. I've got Shrine Stones' The Long Way from their brand new EP called Palm.
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0: classic from The Police, The Bed's Too Big Without You. And they're one of those bands I consider a jukebox band where you are in front of the jukebox at like your bowling alley or something, and you're like, I gotta put on a crowd pleaser. The Police is always a good choice. I'm Aaron Wolf, your host of The Midday Show. 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I've got a few more songs for you, something brand new from East Coast punk band Downtown Boys and Goldfrapp. Support for 88.9 is coming in from your membership and Pap Cedar Group presenting Punch Brothers at Pap Cedar on Sunday, September 13th. 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I've got music from Downtown Boys' newest Sub Pop release called Public Luxury. Yellow Sun is what we're going to hear kicking off the final set of this midday show. Thanks for hanging out and listening to tunes with me. I hope you found something new that you absolutely love. And keep it tuned for more of the same music discovery and also a chance to win tickets to see the Lindas, who are coming to Turner Hall Ballroom at the end of the month. Carol Ann and the Afternoon Drive has that opportunity coming up in just a few songs. Have a great rest of your Thursday. See you back here tomorrow.
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It's a song called Home Depot from Medium Build. My name is Carol Ann. 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I have music coming up from Alabama Shakes and the Linda Lindas, who are playing a show at Turner Hall Ballroom Tuesday, September 29th. If you want to see the Linda Lindas, you'll have your chance to win some tickets at about 2:17 p.m. This is a song called Hands.

It's O from the Linda Lindas. They have a show coming up at Turner Hall Ballroom Tuesday, September 29th. In just a moment, I'm giving away some tickets to that show. 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From 12 to 6 p.m., the festival features local musical artists Long Mama, Joseph Huber, Ben Moana, Witty Remarks, and more. Ticket information at riveredgenaturecenter.org. And got music coming up from the Ting Tings, from American Football, and more. If you want to see the Linda Lindas at Turner Hall Ballroom Tuesday, September 29th, text the Linda Lindas to 414-892-8899. Sometimes there's a beginning of a beard that shows up late in the afternoon on the face of someone who has not shaved since morning. And sometimes there's an original song and its cover played back to back. Now that's the 5 o'clock shadow I'm referring to. I'm Carol Ann, and every weekday at 5 p.m. I bring you something you can rely on. A song that's so good you have to hear it twice. The second time will always be a new rendition from a different artist. The 5 o'clock shadow receives support from Outpost Co-op Grocery Store and Maxi's.

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1: I'm Erin Wolf, host of What's All This? Adventures in New Music. Every Monday at 10 p.m., I share one full hour of new songs on 88.9. Here's a highlight from one of the most recent episodes. So Faint is a collab project between musicians Lynn Heineman and Hannah Georges. 10 years ago, the two met at a Vancouver recording studio, and after following separate musical paths, Heineman predominantly writing for herself and Georges, most recently participating on Broken Social Scene's latest release, Remember the Humans. The two reunited in 2023 as So Faint. Heineman shares that their first single together, called Fully Slow, is about wanting someone who will never want you back, but still fantasizing that they do.

She shared, "I've always been very prone to pointless intense crushes that remain completely internalized." The song will appear on the duo's self-titled debut, set for release on October 16th on Georges' own label called Beetle Bomb Records.

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0: Ty Segall, Black Paint is the name of that new track. I've got music coming up from Milwaukee's The Panoptics and Yard Act. A song called New Beginnings. We get support from your membership in Shorewood Bid during construction along Oakland Avenue. 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

0: 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It's a new song from Black Marble right after this.
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Kaylee Conway, Milwaukee artist with I Love You So Much, I Don't Want to See You. Kaylee Conway is a frequent collaborator with Ellie Jackson, another indie folk Milwaukee musician. And Ellie Jackson is dropping her debut full-length album, Stay Soft, on October 1st of this year. She's been in the game a long time, has made music with so many different musicians, but exciting that she's got a full length on the way. My name's Carol Ann. 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Beirut has announced their first North American tour in 8 years. It starts in 2027. The closest date they have to Milwaukee is at the Salt Shed in Chicago on April 10th of 2027. This is Gibraltar from Beirut on 88.9.

0: Milwaukee band Snag. They're going to be joining me next week, Wednesday, from 4 to 5 p.m. for, you guessed it, a DJ takeover. So if you want to hear all about their new album, their influences, who they are as a band, what they're working towards, what's next for them, etc., tune in next Wednesday for that DJ takeover. The new album is called All the Cages Holding Us Will One Day Turn to Dust. And we just heard Juneberry from Snag. 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
1: Sometimes there's a beginning of a beard that shows up late in the afternoon on the face of someone who has not shaved since morning. And sometimes there's an original song and its cover played back to back. Now that's the 5 o'clock shadow I'm referring to. I'm Carol Ann, and every weekday at 5 p.m. I bring you something you can rely on. A song that's so good, you have to hear it twice. The second time will always be a new rendition from a different artist. 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
1: The New State is a local nonprofit working to transform an old historic venue into a new music hub for the community. The State Theater in Milwaukee's Near West Side neighborhood was once known as the Electric Ballroom and the Palms in the 1970s and 80s. Artists like AC/DC, the Ramones, and Tom Petty rocked the stage until it closed in 1986. After the venue sat vacant for decades and survived a fire in 2017, the New State team bought the building to redevelop it. Even without a completed space, the nonprofit is providing young artists with the tools, training, and opportunities to thrive in music, like DJing and beatmaking. Dima Pochtarov is the executive director of the New State. He joins Lake Effect's Excret Nunez to talk about the State Theater's history and the New State's mission.
2: There's two parts of the New State's mission, the redevelopment side and the nonprofit side. So Dima, talk about the aspect of the New State's mission, which is all about empowering young artists. How has the organization already been doing this?
3: So our mission is to foster a community dedicated to literacy and appreciation of music production and performance while encouraging professional and economic development. We want to continue to enhance Milwaukee's culture. I think arts has gone a long way. Performance and music and creative has gone a long way, but there's always room for more support. One thing I think that lacks is that opportunity to have professional development at a younger age that leads to fruitful careers in a space that's really hard to get into. When you're a senior in high school and you're like, oh yeah, mom, I'm going to be a musician, it's like, go get a job, go to college. And those are barriers that are set by not understanding and also by missing opportunity to gain skills that allow you to enter that workforce. And so the curriculum aspect's really important to us because we want to also break the barriers of finance. A lot of times it's hard to pay for classes that you want to take because they're really expensive. And so we want to make free opportunities and engage young people, let them know that, hey, it's a safe space that you can go and play, stay out of trouble and stick with us. And once you learn these skills, let us hire you and let us have you DJ our next block party. Let us have you make some beats and take you to the studio next season. And now we'll make a project together that we can release together. And then part of that music technology aspect, it's not just focused on music. We're teaching video and photo work, content creation for the purpose of branding. So those things will bleed over to other careers. There's a lot of things that you can take away from disciplining yourself and even participating in a summertime program like these cats are. They're coming to class, and that's discipline where they don't have to, but they're also enjoying themselves.
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0: Me and my husband from Mitski. We are just about a week away from Fall Ball. 88.9 Fall Ball is Friday the 18th, and tickets are going fast. So if you want to get your tickets, now is the time. 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VIPs get two free drinks, an exclusive beverage tasting, a unique special gift. The night also includes Karaoke for a Cause, which is a karaoke with live band, and there's members throughout the community performing, rooftop happy hour. Let's see, there's so much more, but all the proceeds are going to Radio Milwaukee. 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

0: We are less than a month away from the new Wishy album, Nature's Pill. It's going to drop on October 2nd. We just heard the single Lovesick from Wishy. 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

Recommended if you like Turnover, Slow Dive, My Bloody Valentine. That is Dive, D-I-I-V, with The Fountain. It's a new track from them. They are releasing an album on October 30th. It's called Zerp! Exclamation point. My name's Carol Ann. This is the Afternoon Drive on 88.9, sponsored by Be Spectacled in the Tosa Village, by JVR Hospitality, home of Dan Dan and Esther Ev, also sponsored by WeatherTight Corporation. I've got a new one from Greg Freeman on the way, and this is Radiohead right now off In Rainbows, House of Cards.

Greg Freeman, another artist with a October 2nd album release. The new album is called All Set the Bone. We just heard Indu. My name's Carol Ann. I've got a song from Jungle up next. They are all the way from the UK, but they do have a show tonight in Chicago. So you still have time to get over there, I guess. The song is called Someday, Somewhere. 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

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Kacey Musgraves brings her Middle of Nowhere tour to Milwaukee's Pfizer Forum on Friday, September 11th. Following the release of her newest album of the same name, the Middle of Nowhere tour features special guest Midland. 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
1: This is Britt, host of Audio Taste Test. Join me every week for a journey into an obscure sonic soundscape that I've discovered and curate a playlist for you. Here's a clip from a recent episode. Without further ado, I'm going to get right into it with this duo out of Atlanta. They are an acid jazz alt R&B duo. They're brothers, and it's Noah Sills and Tad Adams. This track that I heard from them, actually heard for the first time on TikTok. It's called Attached Eyes. And the way that their music blends jazz, house, R&B, soul, just all of it, they describe it as a diamond cut sound. And I get it, because it is sharp and it's also going to mellow you out. I was checking out the trailer for that new documentary that's coming out with Elizabeth Holmes. You know, the one where Nathan Fielder had to stay with her and her family for like 30 days. It's called You Can See Everything. And I saw that trailer and I needed to chill out immediately. So I put on some Arcos. Hopefully this one's going to get you into such a chill vibe. It's Arcos with Attached Eyes right here on Audio Taste Test.

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0: I have found myself resonating with that song in sort of different ways every year since its release in 2019. Sleater Kinney with Can I Go On off The Center Won't Hold. 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

0: the more I listen to that song, the more I hear Paul Simon. That is a Paul Simon influenced song, whether he knows it or not, which I'm sure it was intentional. But that's Tyler Ballgame with a new song, Live It Down. It also sort of gives me some like Brett Denon sound to it. Very happy-go-lucky. Tyler Ballgame does have a show coming up in Milwaukee on November 11th at Vivarium. I've got a song coming up from Valerie June next. We get support from your membership in Festivals of Cedarburg, presenting the Wine and Harvest Festival September 19th and 20th. 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
9: 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So we're going to hear her cover today. The original Lithium, Kurt Cobain talks about it. He says that it's about a man who turns to religion after the death of his girlfriend as, quote, a last resort to keep himself alive. Cobain did say that the narrative of Lithium was fictional, but he does talk about he incorporates personal experiences into the song. A lot of people think that this song is like a sort of a description of how it feels like to have manic depression or bipolar disorder, which Kurt Cobain was diagnosed with. And then we get the title Lithium, which is often prescribed to people with bipolar disorder. So let's hear this right now. Lithium by Nirvana and a cover from Phoebe Bridgers.

Phoebe Bridgers with a cover of Lithium. She performed that live about 2 weeks ago in promotion of her album Lost Weekend that just came out. I believe it was soon after that performance she got appendicitis. Bummer. We did also hear the original from Nirvana, Lithium, that came out about 3 years before Kurt Cobain passed away. That is the 5 o'clock shadow, sponsored by Outpost Co-op Grocery Store and by Maxi's. This is new from Metric.

0: That was from Milwaukee artist Donna Renee. It's Wayside on 88.9. Music coming up that's new from the Avalanches. Also got something from Bodega, from Tigra and Spencer, and Vampire Weekend. 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

0: One of the greatest of all time Vampire Weekend songs that just happens to be on the album Modern Vampires of the City, that is Step on 88.9. 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
2: The War on Drugs have released Who's That?, their first new music in 4 years. Written and produced by frontman Adam Grandusiel, he said it came together in just 10 minutes between his morning coffee and taking his kid to school. Grandusiel described the track as learning to love yourself despite anxiety, depression, and self-doubt. Brian Eno has announced the relaunch of Opal Records, the independent label he originally founded in the late 80s. The revived imprint will reissue 2 long, unavailable albums that have been difficult to find for decades. The relaunch marks a major archival moment for fans of the ambient and experimental music traditions Eno helped to shape. I am Dory, and that's your music news.

Fandagram, you don't get me high anymore. I've got one more song for you, new from Squirrel Flower, and they're going to be performing at Cactus Club in November. 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All right, this is Not Me from Squirrel Flower. 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

Hermanos Gutierrez and Los Ojos del Condor here on 88.9 Oasis started us out in the 6 o'clock hour. Good evening. Hi, John Adler with you until 10 p.m. tonight. Hopefully, your Thursday is going swimmingly, even better than that on this, again, probably shortened week for you. Doesn't mean it's any less important than any other week. Jumping right back into music with Milwaukee music of a song that I think is absolutely beautiful from the Field Report 2018 album called Summertime Songs. It's still summer. It's Blind Spot here on Milwaukee's Indie Alternative 88.9.

0: Weezer getting some nice assistance there from the band Wednesday. We Might As Well Be Strangers from the new Weezer Gold album. It's been 5 years since Weezer played Milwaukee. That'll all change on October 7th when, speaking of assistance, the Shins and Silver Sun Pickups will be opening up for Weezer at their show at Fiserv Forum. John Adler with you here on listener-supported 88.9 Tame Impala. Tucked in that set as well. Some music on the way from My Morning Jacket, as well as Tank and the Bangas, who was just here a couple of weeks ago playing a la carte at the Zoo, and then they did a very special studio session for us here at 88.9. Going to hear the newest from them. Speaking of Help, Lucky Day jumps on a track with them. 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
1: 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Here's a clip from my recent episode. We'll kick it off with Busta Rhymes and J Dilla. This is a posthumous partnership across two decades. The album's called Diligence 2, and it's Busta's second full collaborative album built entirely around unreleased archival Dilla productions. This track is called Kingpin, Knock Your Head Off, featuring Anderson .Paak and Ludacris.

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The Clash, giving you a little English, little Spanish lesson. Much appreciated, times two. New album from Remy Wolf comes out on October 9th called Mud. This will be part of it. It's Bottle here on 88.9.

0: Can't wait to hear the rest of the album. That's Remy Wolf and Bottle. Sparse touring in support of the new album. Only 7 shows between now and the end of the year. 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

0: 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Tank and the Bangas ahead of that. 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